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1: Felicidades, babo.
0: I've been around the world and I can't stop hearing this song. 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

Life's not waiting for a storm. 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No problems, just solutions. Yeah.

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1: 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Shout out to my favorite DJ, David May, from around the way. 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Big Snoop Dogg. Get jiggy with it. 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What you smoking on?
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1: yeah. Worldwide. International. Death Row motherfucking records.
0: Get jiggy with it.
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4: Não tem jeito, meu compadre. Vambora. Ela vacilou comigo, nós estamos aí, né? 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

0: Diário FM. 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